Shenandoah, that is next to you, next to me, here inside RC Social Saloon. Hi there, Rich Cassidy. Welcome to it. Our favorite day of the week because we are halfway there, center court, 50-yard line. It's all downhill from here tomorrow. Of course, Thirsty Throwback Thursday. The weekend will be here before you know it. Bailey Zimmerman on the way. We'll throw in Shania Twain and his brand-new album titled Tackle Box Part 1 is available now, which means there will be a Part 2 released sometime, we're hoping, yet this year. Here's Brad Paisley and She's Everything.

glasses, she looks great in anything. She's, I want a piece of chocolate, take me to a movie. She's, I can't find a thing to wear. Now and then she's moody. She's a Saturn with a sunroof, with her brown hair blowing. She's a soft place to land.

0: Bailey Zimmerman, that is Chevy Silverado here inside the Saloon. Morgan Wallen on the way, as we've been talking about. He's got a brand new song, not a new album. The album is not done yet, but he has a brand new song. He is set to release at midnight tomorrow night. We'll tell you a little bit more about that. Alan Jackson with Don't Rock the Jukebox and Summertime. Still rolling through summer with Kenny Chesney next.
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0: It's Morgan Wallen, Don't We, here inside the Saloon, and his brand new song titled Been By Now will be released at midnight tomorrow night, technically Friday, if you want to get that technical and dissect it down. But fans have pre-saved it for weeks, and they are ready for brand new music from Morgan Wallen, again called Better By Now. And I heard a snippet of it, and I got to tell you, it has a little bit of a Ella Langley influence in it. It has a little bit of a hint of 80s country. If you know what that sounds like, I think it sounds a little bit like 80s country, kind of like a lot of what Ella Langley has. So I'm excited to hear the full thing. John Anderson on the way, Riley Green and Josh Turner celebrating his 20th anniversary of Your Man with a brand new 20th anniversary edition coming out here next month.
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The latest from Riley Green, that is Think As You Drunk here inside the Saloon. Of course, he will be taking the job and taking the reins, so to speak. No, not in hunting when he's used to that. He is taking the lead as the country judge on NBC's hit television show, The Voice, when the new season begins later this summer into the fall. Full hour of country. We'll hear from Ella, Brooks and Dunn. How about Billy

0: Currington, and Montgomery Gentry. Thanks for hanging out.
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Aaron Tippett, ain't nothing wrong with radio here inside the saloon and a full hour of country underway. It was just a couple of days ago that Joe Nichols announced and talked about when he wanted to release Tequila Makes Your Clothes Fall Off. His record company told him, if you release that, your career is finished, saying that women will find it offensive. And he says, you obviously don't know the women that I know. I think they'll love it. And he was right.

0: The latest from Luke Combs, that is BYU, right here inside the saloon with Ella Langley on the way. We talked about it yesterday. We'll tell you again, the historic week that Ella Langley is having, and Brooks and Dunn, and I Got a Feeling from Billy Currington. Thank you so much for hanging out inside the saloon. Hey, if you love the history of country music and stories behind the greatest country songs of all time, make sure you join us on our Facebook and TikTok. Just look for Cassidy Country.
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0: Ella Langley, Choosing Texas, here inside the saloon. It is still a number one song on the Billboard 100, sitting there now for its 14th consecutive week. And as it does that, it ties two other big female names in music, Mariah Carey and Whitney Houston's I Will Always Love You. Now, the interesting thing is to see if Ella can hang on and break the record and hold on for a 15th consecutive week at number one. Ronnie Millsap, Corey Kent, Coe Wetzel, and Montgomery Gentry. Hang on.
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0: Corey Kent, Co-Wetzel, Rocky Mountain Low here inside the saloon. Hang on, music on the way from Dwight Yoakam, Brad Paisley. How about Clay Walker, Blake Shelton as well? As always, you can hit us up on our Facebook at RC Social Saloon or the station website. We'd love to get something on for you. We're here each and every day playing the greatest country songs of all time. And if you love the history of country music, you know where to find us for new country music videos daily at Cassidy Country.
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seat, knowing that he couldn't have the toy till his nuggets were gone. A green traffic light turned straight to red. I

We're doing a little bit of living. That is Dirks here inside the saloon. Hi there, Rich Cassidy. I hope you're having a wonderful week. And more than that, I hope you're having a wonderful summer. You got a little time to slip away with the family and spend a little quality time together and squeeze out whatever we have left of summer. I tell you, it always seems that summer just flies on by. Thomas Rhett on the way, George Strait, and Easton Corbin. Here is Baby Be My Love Song.

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After all the

0: Thomas Rhett, after all the bars are closed here inside the saloon, number one for TR. On the way, George Burge, Luke Bryan. We'll throw in Clay Walker with Dreaming with My Eyes Open. And how about Blake Shelton, A Guy with a Girl? Thank you so much for hanging out inside the saloon. We are so close to the weekend. Just hang on.
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0: Ride from George Burge and Luke Bryan here inside the saloon. Brad Paisley on the way, as we were talking about earlier. His brand new album, Tackle Box Part 1, is available right now. I imagine he will release Part 2 before the end of the year, so you have a complete package there. John Party on the way, and Dwight Yoakam, 1,000 miles from nowhere. Thank you so much for spending time inside the saloon. Hang on.
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Alabama and born country here inside the saloon. Set them up and shoot them down. We are here inside the saloon for you each and every day. You can always hit me up on our Facebook at RC Social Saloon. Hi there, Rich Cassidy. Also, if you love the history of country music, stories behind the greatest country songs of all time, make sure you follow me on Cassidy Country for new country music videos daily.

0: Ella Langley, Morgan Wallen, I Can't Love You Anymore here inside the saloon, sitting inside the top three on the Billboard 100, going to be a huge number one on the country music charts for both of them, and just sitting well. Ella Langley at 14 weeks, consecutive weeks with Choosing Texas on the Billboard 100 right now, and Morgan Wallen releasing a brand new single to radio tomorrow night at midnight. Bo Cephas on the way, Megan Maroney with a recent number one, and Carrie Underwood coming up.
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0: Number one for Megan Maroney and Beautiful Things here inside the saloon. Stick around for Tracy Byrd. How about Kenny's latest and Daryl Worley, That Awful Beautiful Life. Hang out.
1: Oh, yeah. George Strait, Garth Brooks, Brooks and Dunn, or Ellensburg's Country Station, 95.3 KXLE.

0: brand new album is Silver Sands Marine, be out in September. His 21st studio album. That is the Hall of Famer himself, Kenny Chesney, with Carry On. I have not yet read his book, but all of my friends who have read it said it is absolutely a masterclass on someone who is truly living the dream, and that I should pick it up. So I'm hoping to read that here sometime very soon. Hey, tomorrow's already Thirsty Throwback Thursday. I am ready for it. I hope you are as well. You can always hit us up on our Facebook page at RC Social Saloon. And if you love the history of country music, we bring you brand new country music videos each and every day right there on my TikTok and Facebook. Just look for Cassidy, C-A-S-S-I-D-Y, Country.
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0: Well, I ain't going to tell on him, but I am going to tell on me. There's a song, I'm about to play this song from Toby Keith that I like so much when it came out 25 years ago. It came out in 2001. I was a grown man in 2001, but I actually spent time learning all the lyrics to this song so I could sing along with it. I thought I was pretty cool when I could sing along with it. You might have done the same thing, but I like that song so much I actually spent time memorizing the lyrics so I could sing along with it every time it came on the radio. You know what it is? Stick around. You'll find out next.
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0: Listen, you want to sound smart tonight. You could tell all your friends. You know what he did for a living before he got famous as a singer and a songwriter? Kane Brown worked at Lowe's. He worked in the paint section of Lowe's. Did you know that? I just found that out the other night. I thought that was so interesting. I think it's cool knowing, you know, what famous people did for a living before they got famous. I think it's cool that I got some George Strait and Dierks Bentley coming up here next, too. We got Easy Come and Easy Go and Free and Easy Down the Road I Go. Dierks and George coming up next.
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0: Keith. I should have been a cowboy.
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2: 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We've got to fill it up.
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0: That's some good advice, Dan and Shay, and say so, Charlie Derrick. Look here, this isn't probably something you'd ever brag about. You ever been lost in a border town? You ever been lost and found in a border town? I hadn't either, but there's a great song about it. You know who's about to sing about it too. Brooks and Dunn, coming up next.
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0: Boy, everybody loves that one, don't they? Lost and found at the border town. Brooks and Dunn, Charlie Derrick. If you're a truck driver, or if you've ever been a truck driver, you probably love this next song I'm about to play. Sawyer Brown and 6 Days on the Road. I'm going to make it home tonight. That's coming up here next. But right now, here's American Kids with Kenny.
1: Double wide quick stop, midnight tea top, Jack in her cherry coat town. Mama and daddy put their roots right here, cause this is where the car broke down. 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

0: Girl's about to make me crazy, man. South of Sanity. Zach Top here with the Charlie Derrick Show. Isn't it cool, too, how we got just a full spectrum of emotions and country music? I mean, there's poor old Zach Top. You know, that girl's driving him crazy. You know, he can't figure out what to do because he needs to be here, but he wants to be there. You know, you got that end of the emotional spectrum. Then you got Chris Young singing about how he can't wait to get you home. That's what I'm about to play next. You remember that one? Of course you do. Getting You Home by Chris Young. It's a great song, and it's coming up next.
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0: You know, I got a pretty good one too. As a matter of fact, me and Mike listens to the show most every night. He's one of your fellow third shifters, and we were just talking about it. We were texting back and forth about how good our lives are too. It's good to have a song to go along with how good your life is going, huh? Thomas Rhett, Jordan Davis, Charlie, Derek. Hey, y'all! Appreciate you joining me. Hope everything's going good for you tonight.
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0: Bailey Zimmerman saying about his Chevy Silverado. Charlie Derrick going on about the All-Star game this weekend. WNBA All-Star. Y'all into WNBA? Man, I started following Caitlin Clark in college and women's basketball. Of course, our daughter played, but certainly not at that level. But so I'm just really into that. But the All-Star game, the WNBA All-Star game is coming up this weekend, so I'm going to be watching that. That's going to be in Chicago. I did hear that Caitlin Clark, who is, you know, one of the best three-point shooters around, they got that three-point shooter contest, and she turned them down. Said she, you know, she had to look out for her health. She'd been having a hard time with her back. Claimed she had a bad back. You remember that song from Tony Joe White, Poke Salad Annie? But she really does have a bad back. But she's not going to be at three-point shooter contest, but she'll be in the All-Star game this weekend. Looking forward to seeing it.
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There's Clinton, but taillights, Charlie Derrick. Yes, I am going to be playing the new one from Riley Green. It's coming up. It's on the way next. But right now, here's Luke Bryan.

0: Listen, everybody's going crazy over that song. Everybody loves it. Have you seen the video? Because the video is so good. Riley Green and Think As You Drunk. I'm not as think as you drunk I am. But check out that video sometime. You might want to check that out. You might want to stick around here with me, too, because I'm about to play the number one song in the country for the 14th week in a row. You know what it is. It's from Ellen. Choosing Texas. On the way.
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0: Jews in Texas. Ella here with Charlie. You know, I think our guy, Jonathan, Jonathan's in charge of the music here at the station, and I think he has a secret category of songs that, well, I call them oh yeah songs, songs that we don't normally play. You and I hadn't heard in a long time, but when we do hear them, we say, oh, yeah. Yeah, that's why I call them oh yeah songs. But coming up here in just a sec, when's the last time you heard Please, Please, Baby by Dwight Yoakam? It's been a minute for me, too. I can't wait to hear it. Stick around. It's on the way.
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hot rod, but you sure save gas in them foreign jobs. 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

0: Here's Be By You, Luke Combs, Charlie Derrick. You know, I'm not sure how I feel about this. I could see them singing together. I'd love that. Jelly Roll and Kelly Clarkson doing duets and singing, you know, I could watch them all night long singing songs together. But do I want to see them as a couple? You know, of course, Jelly Roll and his wife splitting up, and they're divorced. I guess it's final now. But word on the street is that Jelly Roll is wanting to go out with Kelly Clarkson. And can you see that? Because I just can't.
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0: We just talked about Jelly Roll and Kelly Clarkson, and that's word on the street. You know, now that he and his wife Bunny are divorced, the word on the street is that, I don't know where it came from, but is that he wanted to go out with Kelly Clarkson, and I just can't see the two of them together. Can you? So one of my friends texted me, said, you ought to ask everybody who you think that Jelly Roll ought to, his first date after getting divorced, who you think a country music star that would be good to go out with Jelly Roll, who you think it'd be. How about Shania? Shania Twain, you know, I don't know how old she is. She's older than he is. What is he, in his mid-40s, something like that? So Shania's a little bit older, but, you know, they're both super talented and they're both single. What would you think about that?
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0: John Lowe, Corey Kent, and Cole Wetzel. There's only one thing to do. You and I have talked about this before. You know, when she decides, no, I don't want to marry you, and no, I ain't going to give you your money back. I'm my share of the money back on the honeymoon. So there's only one thing to do. You get on the plane and you get drunk. Yeah, what a great song, huh? Drunk on a Plane. Dierks Bentley got a request for it, about to play it, too. Coming up next.
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0: Here's ride. Of course, a lot of people gonna be doing that at their fairs this year. A good buddy of mine was asking. We were talking about yesterday. His fair is coming up, and we were talking about, you know, all the things, because he loves the fair. He loves going to the fair every year. Yeah, I'm okay. I go to the fair, but you know, I'm not like Tom. Tom, man, he's crazy. Man, he goes out there 3 or 4 times in the week, 10 days that his fair is going on. But we got talking about fair food. And both agreed it's hard to beat a corn dog with mustard. Now he's a ketchup guy, but a corn dog with mustard, are you deep fried stuff? I take that or leave that. I might take a bite of yours if you'll buy it, but man, it's hard to beat a corn dog.
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You know, I was about to say that was the first song they ever came out with. That was the second, third song they came out with. Florida Georgia Line and Cruise. Child of Eric here. Wasn't the first song Garth ever came out with, but it's one of his best. Two of a Kind, Working on a Full House. It's coming up next, but right now here's 10.

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1: I got to tell you, right towards the end of that song, I realized I was out of breath because I was jamming to it so hard. And I thought, okay, I got to talk. I'm going to talk if I'm out of breath. Man, I get into the music we play here at the radio station overnight, or anytime for that matter. John Party at Boots Off. Charlie Derrick here. Stick around. I got more of that good stuff on the way. Tanya Tucker, It's a Little Too Late, coming up next.
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0: Turn This Truck Around with Jordan Davis, Charlie Derrick. I can just imagine the songwriting session when they were writing the song. I guess they just went in there and said, all right, let's just think of the saddest thing. They set out to write a, or this is the way I'm seeing it. They set out to write a really sad song, and then somebody said, okay, what's the saddest thing you could think of? And then somebody must have said, well, what if the man in the moon was crying? And then next thing you know, Mark Colley's got a number one song. It's a great song. About to play it, too. Can't wait. Coming up next.
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0: Can't Love You Anymore. It's Ella Langley and Morgan Wallen and Charlie Derrick. So we're playing matchmaker for Jelly Roll here tonight. Word on the street was he was interested in Kelly Clarkson and going out with her. I just can't see. Can you see the two of them together? I mean, they're both stupidly talented, and I could see them. I could sit and watch them sing duets together all night long, but I can't see them going out on a date. I don't know. Just me. I brought up Shania Twain. Of course, somebody said, well, dang, she's a lot older than he is. And I guess I'm all along the same line as that. I'm thinking Tanya Tucker's too old for him, too, I guess, but she would be a good, I don't know, does he like older girls? I don't know. But who do you think would be, if you're playing matchmaker for Jelly Roll, that's your job, who are you going to set him up with? Who's going to be his first date?
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was her favorite color. That's why I did it. John Deere Green, Joe Diffie, Charlie Derrick. You remember Restless Heart from back in the 80s. They had that big album. I got a song from that album, Why Does It Have to Be Wrong or Right, coming up here next. But right now, here's Ray.

0: Carry on. It's Kenny Chesney, Charlie Derrick. So it's Thursday. We're dangerously close to the weekend. I'm looking into what I got going this weekend. You probably are, too. I want to watch the WNBA All-Star game. I don't know if it'll be any good, but I want to watch it. It's from Chicago this weekend. I did hear that Caitlin Clark turned him down when they asked her to come be a part of that three-point shooting contest, and she said, sorry, I ain't going to be able to come make it. She's one of the best three, as you know. One of the best three-point shooters around, but she's not going to be there. There are several others that turned it down, too, just said, you know, my schedule's already big enough, busy enough, and plus she said, you know, her back, you know, she got to look out for her back, so she's not going to be there, but I'm going to be watching. I'm looking forward to it this weekend.
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0: you know, we're talking about who we're playing matchmaker for Jelly Roll on the show here this morning, and who's going to be his first date. The word on the street was that he wanted to go out with Kelly Clarkson. Most of the people I'm talking to just doesn't see that. Now, everybody agrees, love to sit and watch him sing duets all night long, but going out on a date, no, most people just aren't seeing it. What about, do you know who Priscilla Block is? She did a song with Justin Moore, Me, You, and Whiskey. You remember that? I think she'd be, of course, is she married? She's single? I think she's single. I think she'd be a good first date. You know who she is? Who do you think? I mean, we're playing matchmaker for Jelly Roll here tonight.
1: Oh, yeah. George Strait, Garth Brooks, Brooks and Dunn, or Ellensburg's Country Station, 95.3 KXLE.

0: You want to sound smart tonight. You can tell all your friends. You know what he did for a living? Kane Brown did for a living before he got famous. He worked at Lowe's. He worked in the paint department. I think that is so interesting. You know, finding out what famous people did, you know, for a job, how'd they make a living before they got famous and started getting the paychecks every day and, you know, in the mailbox from just singing a song. Kane Brown worked at Lowe's. Oh, that was pretty cool. Hey, that's going to do it for me. I got to pack them up, shine it on out of here. I'll see y'all back a little bit later on tonight. It's Charlie Derrick. I'd like to thank you for letting me be myself.
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0: Oregon Well and I Got Better, Thursday morning, July 23rd. 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

0: Dan and Shay and Say So. And Shay decided to cut out alcohol and sugar and lost 50 pounds because of it. When he realized he was always too tired to play with his kids, he wanted to make the change. And a lot of Dan and Shay's influences are vocal bands like Rascal Flatts, The Beach Boys, and ELO.
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0: Zach Toppin, south of Sanity. He says he's a casual kind of guy. His favorite restaurant is Chili's. Not a bad choice. Got David Lee Murphy. Listen for Jordy Messina and Brad Paisley coming up.
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0: Tucker Wedmore and Brunette inching closer to the gets to open up for Brooks and Dunn coming up in September. He's got those fairs and festivals for the remainder of the summer, too. Martina McBride, Alabama, more country is coming up.
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0: NBC News Radio, I'm Michael Kastner. Iran says it will keep attacking targets in the Middle East as long as it remains under attack. An army spokesperson made the televised comments as the Iranian-backed Houthis in Yemen have started attacking Saudi Arabian shipping in the Red Sea. Meanwhile, the U.S. has attacked Iranian targets for a 12th straight night since a ceasefire fell apart. Jagruti Dave reports the Strait of Hormuz continues to loom large in the conflict.
1: As Marco Rubio, the U.S. Secretary of State, said at the ASEAN meeting in Manila, the U.S. doesn't want Iran to have control over Hormuz, being able to exact tolls, for example. And this shows the leverage that Iran has over that waterway.
0: A deadly police shooting is drawing protests in Wisconsin. Madison Police Chief John Patterson says it occurred yesterday after the suspect got into a struggle with officers in the middle of a busy intersection and injured one of them with a fixed blade knife.
2: The officer who was injured by the knife is the same officer who fired his weapon at this man. Four officers were involved in this incident. Only the one officer fired his weapon.
0: Patterson says police initially responded to a call near downtown Madison about someone who was checking car doors. President Trump will honor the 2025 World Series champion Los Angeles Dodgers at the White House today. More from Daniel Martindale.
3: It's the second straight White House visit for the back-to-back world champions. Shortstop Mookie Betts says he will skip the ceremony and use the off day to spend more time with his family, insisting his absence is not politically motivated. Utility player Kike Hernandez will also miss the visit while he rehabs from an oblique injury that's kept him out of action for months.
0: Michael Kastner, NBC News Radio.
4: In the KXLEradio.com newsroom, I'm Eric Sharp. A fast-moving wildfire forced immediate evacuations in parts of Grant County overnight. Everyone in Beverly and Shawana were put under a Level 3 evacuation order, along with people living on Lower Crab Creek Road up to 5 miles east of State Route 243. Level 3 means go now because it may not be safe to wait. Emergency officials say more information will be released as it becomes available. More details on current conditions can be found online. Spokane County elections sent incorrect ballots to more than 5,000 voters in Arroway Heights. They say they do not include the Spokane County Library District levy. Arroway Heights was annexed into the Library District in 2023, but six city precincts were not updated. Also, they say 775 ballots for Precinct 6038 did not include the Spokane Transit Authority sales tax. Replacement ballots are being sent to voters along with instructions on what to do. Fire restrictions remain in place across all BLM lands in Oregon and Washington as the Pacific Northwest moves closer to peak wildfire season. AI-powered cameras are now scanning the landscape to spot smoke and alert crews sooner. Visitors are urged to check local restrictions, with fireworks, exploding targets, and incendiary devices banned on all BLM lands. Anyone responsible for starting a wildfire could face heavy fines, jail time, and the full firefighting bill. I'm Eric Sharp.
5: And a good Thursday morning. I got to remember how to run this equipment some days. Oh, good Thursday morning. Take a look at your KXLE weather forecast for today. We're going to get a break from that triple-digit heat that we had yesterday. But it's still going to be another warm summer afternoon across Kittitas County. Ellensburg is going to reach a high near 95 today with sunny skies and some patchy smoke possible later this afternoon. Clallam is going to top out around 88 under mostly sunny skies. Winds will be a factor today, especially around Ellensburg, with northwest wind gusts up to 25 miles an hour. Now those winds are going to continue tonight with gusts over 30 miles an hour possible. Tomorrow, sunny and warm, highs around 95 in Ellensburg, 91 in Clallam. Temperatures will cool off for the weekend. Saturday brings sunshine with highs in the mid-80s around Ellensburg, high 70s in the upper county. Sunday and Monday, still sunny, highs settling into the low 80s around Ellensburg, upper 70s to around 80 in Clallam. As a reminder, as Eric Sharp just mentioned, there are burn bans in effect everywhere. Nobody should be intentionally burning anything, but even the smallest spark can cause a major fire. 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

0: 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I have an exciting announcement.
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11: Oh, good Thursday morning. Henry J with you here on the KXLE Morning Rodeo, just about 10 minutes past the 6 o'clock hour this morning. Oh, man. Thursday, July 23rd. Hard to believe that July is almost over. Where does time go? That's what I want to know. Well, hey, if you're listening to us in the Upper County, welcome back. One thing I've learned over the last several months is that when you're a small, locally owned station, I find that people become exceptionally invested, emotionally and otherwise, in what we've been building here. And for that reason, I think it's been important for Bill and I to be transparent with you about kind of what's happening behind the scenes. So we've had, if you follow us on social media, and I've mentioned it a couple times, we've had all sorts of transmitter issues up at Lookout Mountain. And it seems like every time I talk about something, then something else goes wrong. So we're going to hope to not jinx it. I'll knock on this wood product here that is in the studio. But as of this morning, we are broadcasting back from Lookout Mountain outside of Cle Elum using our backup transmitter. We're not yet to full power, but there's some math that works. We're getting some pretty decent kilowattage off of the Lookout Mountain Tower, and it's a step in the right direction. So if you're listening to us in Cle Elum, Roslyn, Ronald, I did get a report that we are coming in loud and clear in Jefferson's Garage in Ronald, as well as Easton. Around the core parts of the Upper County, you should notice a significant improvement over where it has been the last probably about week when we've been broadcasting off of Menashtash. It just is what it is, folks. There's a lot of things at play. I did a video on Friday on our Facebook page, KXLE Radio. Kind of shows all of the things within an FM transmitter and transmitter site that can go wrong. But the good news is we're hoping that the finish line is coming near. We've got a technician who specializes in the make model of our big Kahuna transmitter. He's supposed to be out in about 10 days, 2 weeks, give or take. Broadcast engineers are exceptionally hard to find, too, folks. It's not like calling a repair shop or calling Roto-Rooter with 24-hour turnaround unless you're, like, completely and totally off the air. You got to get these things scheduled and whatnot. But we are continuing to make improvements here. We have got a full show this morning. Got some updates on Jimothy coming up in the 7 o'clock hour. A little bit of news about the Washington State University Cougars and their football program. Some random facts and all sorts of fun stuff, as well as different events happening around the county. That's what we love about live local radio. We just get to tell you all the things. Well, we're going to do, how about a little bit of, as my spouse calls it, pawpaw music here on the KXLE Morning Rodeo. Henry J. with you. Good Thursday morning.

0: little bit of Joe Diffie kicking off your Thursday morning. A love bigger than the Beatles. Henry J with you here on the KXLE Morning Rodeo. Good Thursday morning. Just about 20 minutes past the top of the 6 o'clock hour. Well, if you're looking for something fun to do this weekend, head to the Cle'Elum Roundup this Friday and Saturday, July 24th and 25th at the Washington State Horse Park. It's two nights of PRCA rodeo action featuring bareback riding, saddle bronc, bull riding, barrel racing, team roping, and more. No, I can't. I need to go to Justin McKee's broadcast school if I want to get that cadence down. But come early. Food vendors. We got the beer garden, family activities. Some of the family activities include a petting zoo, pony rides, and there's plenty to see before the rodeo begins. And then watch the rodeo, and then stick around after for live music from Hunter Styles and some good old country dancing. Tickets and the complete schedule are available now at CleElumRoundup.com. And second event that's going to be a lot of fun. We had Lori in yesterday. Not Lori. Jody. Gosh. Oh, man, I need my coffee. Jody Larson in yesterday from ARF's Animal Rescue and talking about their upcoming event, Nibbles and Sips. So you can join your fellow animal lovers on Saturday, August 15th at Ritter Farms in Cle'Elum for an evening of wine, chocolate, appetizers, live and silent auctions, and plenty of fun. All the money raised helps ARF provide veterinary assistance, pet food support, fostering adoptions, and other important services for local animals and families in the Upper County. You can get your tickets for that event today. 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The one thing that I learned yesterday, I think most listeners, if you listened to the interview, you did, ARF supplies almost 1 ton of pet food to Hope Sources program every month. Okay. 200 to 300 pounds a week. 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It's almost a ton of pet food that they supply. They are doing great things up there. I will be at Nibbles and Sips. 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Again, find your tickets today. 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Coming up after the break, a little bit of Loretta Lynn, Shenandoah, and Tom T. Hall. Rolling out the pawpaw music here this morning on the KXLE Morning Rodeo.
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How old do you think I am? 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
1: Little Tom T. Hall this morning here on the KXLE Morning Rodeo. Good Thursday morning to you. It's a Thursday morning here. 10 months ago, when Bill Wolfenbarger, my business partner, my beloved business partner, who I call Willie Wolf, somehow convinced me to buy into KXLE. He says owning a radio station is easy, and he lied to me. I'm ready to quit this morning, folks. We just did this whole thing right at the top of the 6 o'clock hour about how we're back on lookout. You can hear us in the Upper County. And then what happens? Well, folks, there's a power outage in the Upper County. PSE reporting that about 527 customers in the Cle Elum region, moving from about it's a pretty big thing here on the screen. I'm seeing Horlick, Bristol, Tienaway, parts of South Cle Elum, parts of Upper Peel Point Road, parts of Thorpe Prairie Road, all showing it without power. I don't know exactly how accurate their map is, but there's no power at Lookout Mountain now. So we're back from Menashtash. If you're listening in the Upper County, I'm sorry, we're working on it. But hey, it wasn't a transmitter failure this time. So, well, if you're waking up this morning and you'd like your coffee, here's some good news for you out there. The American Heart Association says that 5 cups of coffee a day is still within the safe range for most adults. The group that reviewed decades of research found that moderate coffee consumption is associated with severe potential health benefits. Now, 5 cups a day is what they consider it a moderate amount of coffee. That seems like a lot to me, but that's what they say. They found people who drank a few cups a day had lower risk of stroke, lower risk of developing type 2 diabetes. But there is one important caveat. Those benefits only apply to the coffee itself, not all the sugar and syrups. I'm a black coffee kind of guy. I go to my friends at 7-Eleven every morning, get a large, just black drip coffee, drop a little ice in the bottom of it so it's not so terribly hot. And that's about it. A couple cups in the morning, and that one gets me through the rest of the day. So that's the long and short of it. Go ahead and enjoy that morning cup or even a fifth if you want. It might be good for you. Just good luck sleeping. All right, we're plugging along. I'll keep you updated on this power outage as things progress. I'll keep an eye on that all morning and keep you updated. It feels like a Monday on a Thursday, folks. So let's just move on to some Wynonna Judd. No one else on earth, Bill. No one else on earth would have partnered with you on this thing except for me, but you hooked me. It's the KXLE Morning Rodeo. Henry J. Just about 20 minutes to the top of the 7 o'clock hour.

0: Oh, the man in black, Johnny Cash, here on the KXLE Morning Rodeo. Good Thursday morning. It's July 23rd. Hard to believe we're almost through the month of July into August. Fair and rodeo time is going to be here before we know it. Well, a little bit of breaking news this morning. There is a major power outage in the Upper County. PSE estimating that up to 527 customers are impacted. That includes our Lookout Mountain Tower site, which I just made a big deal about earlier this hour, how we were back on the air. It looks like it's a pretty wide swath, covers Bristol area, Horlick, part of Tienaway, parts of Upper Pio Point Road, cuts a little bit into South Cleellum there. And then to be determined estimated restoration time. I'll keep an eye on it this morning, keep you updated as we go along. So, a little PSE issue there this morning. Thankfully, though, it doesn't seem like it's our new transmitter. So, Bill, you told me that owning a radio station was easy. Well, again, talking fair and rodeo, as I mentioned, the KXLE Fair and Rodeo Big Ticket Giveaway is officially underway. This loaded prize package. One grand prize winner will get four tickets each to the Crown Royal Kickoff Party, four tickets to every Ellensburg Rodeo Performance Thursday through Monday, four tickets to Saturday night's Extreme Bulls, four tickets to the Sweetwater Ranch Party, and four tickets to Clint Black at Rockin' the Chutes. I will be emceeing that event. That's going to be a lot of fun. Plus, we're adding six Kittitas County Fair tickets, six Carnival wristband vouchers. I had somebody ask if those are the golden ones or not. No, those are just the day passes for the Carnival. Special parking pass for the weekend, and of your Ellensburg Rodeo performances that you see Thursday through Monday, excluding Saturday's Extreme Bulls, we will set you up with VIP sponsor room wristbands for one of those performances. So listen all week for the code word. Today is the last day that you can hear my buddy Paul Woodside from the Ellensburg Rodeo Board give you the code word of the day. Tomorrow morning, we will have the cue to call, and we'll get another on-air qualifier to join Lindsay, who is already qualified on air for this contest. And then August 21st, that's a Friday, we'll get our last on-air qualifier. We're going to start dialing for bonus contestants. If you've dropped your bonus entry in at either 7-Eleven or Shirtworks, we're going to go through all of those, pull them out of the prize box. We're going to start calling you. If you don't answer, we're going to move on to the next one. So if you've dropped a bonus entry in, be ready for us to call you the morning of August 21st. We'll gather everybody down at the Rotary Rodeo Cowboys kickoff breakfast on Saturday, August 22nd. Get all 12 of you up on stage. 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Just picked up our new KXLE loyal listener shirts from Shirtworks. They look great. My buddy Sam Azell down at D&M Motors was the first loyal listener to get one of those. The grin on his face was fantastic yesterday when I gave it to him. I know they listen to us every morning down there at the shop. Good morning, Sam. We are moving along 10 minutes, just about to the top of the 7 o'clock hour. News, weather, all of that coming up, and some other fun stuff right here on the KXLE Morning Rodeo.
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1: NBC News Radio, I'm Michael Kastner. President Trump is set to announce that some major utility companies are pledging to pay for the increased electricity costs of AI data centers. Today's White House announcement brings companies like Duke Energy and NextEra into the plan. The administration says it's already received promises from Google, Microsoft, Meta, Oracle, XAI, OpenAI, and Amazon. Iran says it will keep attacking targets in the Middle East as long as it remains under attack. Blake Sifton reports President Trump has vowed to strike civilian infrastructure in Iran every time a ship in the Strait of Hormuz is attacked.
2: Iran, for their part, have said that if that were to happen, they would retaliate by targeting infrastructure in the region, including oil, gas, and electrical facilities. Iran's Foreign Minister Abbas Araghchi put it simply, saying, "Our defense doctrine is clear, an eye for an eye."
1: The comments come as the Iranian-backed Houthis in Yemen have started attacking Saudi Arabian shipping in the Red Sea. In addition, the group has declared a blockade of Saudi ports. Tropical storm Bertha is headed for Texas. The National Hurricane Center says Bertha is now about 140 miles southwest of New Orleans and moving toward East Texas with sustained winds of 45 miles per hour. The storm's expected to make landfall in Texas sometime this afternoon. A deadly police shooting is drawing protests in Wisconsin. Police say officers responded to a call near downtown Madison on Wednesday afternoon about a suspect who was reportedly checking car doors, and they got in a struggle with the man in the middle of a busy intersection when an officer shot and killed him. Michael Kastner, NBC News Radio.
3: In the KXLEradio.com newsroom, I'm Eric Sharp. Kittitas County is moving forward with a new taxing district aimed at building and improving major recreation facilities. The money would help fund a new Ellensburg Fieldhouse, a recreation center in Upper Kittitas County, and upgrades to the Kittitas Valley Aquatic Center. Supporters want a countywide 0.2% sales tax to raise more than $4 million a year. That tax will still need approval from voters. A new 5-member board will oversee the district and help finalize the projects. A new report claims federal agents access state driver records for civil immigration enforcement. The University of Washington Center for Human Rights released that report this week, stating 58 immigration arrests were tied to the database searches in question. Now, state officials say they're looking into ways to limit access to the database. Now, state and federal officials are at odds whether restricting the database access would hinder criminal investigations or protect Washingtonians' rights. Casino-style mobile applications are the target of a lawsuit by the Washington State Attorney General's Office. The lawsuit alleges that Playtika, Aristocrat, and companies connected to them have more than 150,000 players in Washington each month. Those players spend money to buy virtual currency that is bet on the apps. The virtual currency cannot be converted to cash. The lawsuit argues the players use virtual money bought with real money to place bets. The suit alleges the companies know the games cause financial hardship for some of their players. I'm Eric Sharp.
0: And a good Thursday morning. Taking a look at your KXLE weather forecast for today. We will be getting a break from the triple digit heat, but it will be another warm summer afternoon across Kittitas County. Ellensburg's going to reach a high near 95 today with sunny skies and some patchy smoke possible later this afternoon. Clallam's going to top out around 88 under mostly sunny skies. Winds will be a factor today around Ellensburg with northwest wind gusts up to 25 miles an hour. Those winds are continuing tonight with gusts over 30 miles an hour possible. Tomorrow's looking sunny and warm. Highs around 95 in Clallam, 95 in Ellensburg, 91 in Clallam. Temperatures will cool off for the weekend, though. Saturday is going to bring sunshine with highs in the mid-80s around Ellensburg, high 70s in the upper county. Sunday and Monday, sunny, highs in the low 80s in Ellensburg, upper 70s to around 80 in Clallam. And a reminder that the burn bans all over the place remain in effect. Nobody should be intentionally burning anything, but even the smallest spark can cause a major fire, so be extra careful out there. 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
16: Well, it usually is fun, except when we have power outages that take out our transmitter that I just made a huge deal about how we were back on the air in the upper county. Good Thursday morning. Henry J. with you this morning, just about 8 minutes past the top of the 7 o'clock hour. Well, big news this morning, about 527 customers in the upper county affected by a power outage this morning from Puget Sound Energy. Looking at their map, this kind of covers area about halfway up Highway 10 or three-quarters of the way up Highway 10. Covers Thorpe Prairie Road, Bristol, Horlick, part of the Tienaway area, Upper P.O. Point Road. It looks like it cuts on the south side of South Cleellum. Pretty massive power outage out there. And, of course, Hart Road, Lookout Mountain, where our brand new transmitter, backup transmitter, was running just fine until about 6:20 this morning. So Puget Sound Energy is reminding everybody that during a severe fire weather, and this is off of their website, that they make it they make their system settings more sensitive. They call it their enhanced power line settings to help prevent wildfires. So when there is an outage, crews patrol the entire line to check and clear any hazards before restoring power. They do not have a restoration time on the website yet, but again, it was reported about 6:20 this morning. That's about right. 527 customers impacted there in the upper county. Well, we had talked earlier this year, it was about January, February into March-ish, we had done some supporting of a cause in our community, and that was the Kittitas County Firefighter Stair Climb Team. This was a team of a ton of local firefighters from every fire district across the county, and they were climbing stairs at Seattle's Columbia Center for Blood Cancer United. We were at Drew Brew in January helping to raise money for their pint night, getting people in for their pint night, and the final results are in for this season, so to speak. Kittitas County Stair Climb Team, get this, folks, came in number 8 worldwide for the friends and family category, raising $37,513.91. Not quite sure how that happens, but that's what they raised for Blood Cancer United this go-round. Very proud of them. They will be doing this again in 2027. That climb is actually on March 21st, which happens to be the birthday, 40th birthday of Kittitas County's Deputy Fire Marshal Marvin Duvier, who I happen to be, I would say we're pretty close friends. And we will help continue to promote this cause as things happen again in the fall. Listen for us in January on that. But major kudos to these firefighters that did that climb at the Columbia Center, not just from Kittitas County, but all of them. It's a pretty intense thing, and very proud of them. Again, they raised $37,513.91. I'd like to see that a higher number in 2027. We're going to help them raise that money. And then also watch our social media here in the next couple days. Not sure when I'm going to release it, but we're going to put together. I have been invited privately to a new local business that people are excited about. Very excited about this. I'm not going to tell you what it is, but I've been invited today to go visit, get a sneak peek behind the scenes, and then we will update you on our social media and next week on the KXLE Morning Rodeo. So stay tuned for that. Just follow us on Facebook. KXLE Radio is our page. Kind of excited to help, spread the word on what's going on at this very exciting new local business. So, well, one last thing before we kick it over to a little Tim McGraw. I want to talk to you about the Ellensburg Rodeo Hall of Fame's induction banquet. That's happening Saturday, August 29th, starting at 5 o'clock at Sue Lombard Hall. This year, the Hall of Fame is honoring Stephen Peebles, Sage Kimsey, and the Orcutt family as the 2026 Hall of Fame inductees, recognizing all of them for their contributions to the Ellensburg Rodeo and our Western way of life here in the Kittitas Valley. Tomorrow morning, during the 7 o'clock hour, we are going to have a special guest.
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16: 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It's going to be my buddy John Godot. So I call him Big John. Actually, he is a bull rider. I think he did that. We're going to ask him about that. He did that a couple years ago at Cowboy Cross. But anyway, moving along this morning, KXLE Morning Rodeo. Here's a little Tim McGraw. Like it. I love it on the KXLE Morning Rodeo.

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2: 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It said take immediate delivery on this 57 Chevrolet half-ton pickup truck. We'll sell or swap for a hide a bed and $35. Call 140-RING-2 and ask for Bob. Well, I called Bob up on the telephone. He says, hello, this is Bob speaking. I says, is this here the Bob got the pickup truck for sale? He says, yeah. I says, where are you? He says, 14 East on County 12. Turn right on the one-lane gravel road. You can park in the yard. Beware of the dog. Wipe your feet off. Knock three times and bring your billfold. Well, I tooled on east on County 12, turned right on the one-lane gravel road, and I parked in the yard, and a German Shepherd come out and grabbed on my leg. Then I knocked three times to wipe my feet. The dog let go, and the screen door opened, and Bob come out and says, what do you want? Says, come see your truck. He says, follow me. Come on, Frank. Dog's name is Frank. Well, we all went past the chicken house, through the hog pen, down to the tractor shed, and then wound up in back of the barn field of cow pies. And sitting right there in a pool of grease was a half-ton Chevy pickup truck with a 1960 license plate, a bumper sticker says vote for Dick, and a Brillo box full of rusty parts. And Bob says, what do you think? Well, I kicked the tire and then got in the seat and sat on a petrified apple core and found a bunch of field mice living in the glove compartment. He says their shaft is bent and the rear end leaks. You can fix her quick with an oil or rag. Use a nail and starter. I lost the key. Don't pay any mind to that whirring sound. She used a little oil, but outside of that, she's cherry. I says, what'll it take? Says, what do you got? It says, $28.15. Says, you got a deal, sign here. I'll go get the title and the can full of gas. I put a nail in the slot and fired her up. She coughed and belched up a bunch of smoke, and I backed her right through the hog pen into the yard. Well, Frank jumped in, bit my leg, and I beat him off the crowbar. He jumped on out, and the door fell off, and the left front tire went flat. I jacked it up and patched the tube, and Frank tore a piece of my shirt off. And then Bob come out and called him off, says, you better get on out of here. I went left on the one-lane gravel road, went 14 west and County 12, took two full quarts of 40-weight oil, just get her to the Conoco station. And I pulled up to the regular pump, and then Harold Sykes and his kid come out and says, I'd seen better stuff at the junkyard, and where'd you ever get that truck? I says, that's a long story, Harold. I was thumbing through the want ads in the Shelby County Tribune when this classified advertisement caught my eye.
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3: I was all but 22, I think, at the time. I'd been out on the road, lonely at night. And it'd been a while, so it was on my mind. Well, I saw him walk in with his cowboy hat, and I thought to myself, I could use some of that. His boots like glass on a sawdust floor had moves like nothing I'd ever seen before.

0: Paula Langley with Riley Green there. You look like you love me here on the KXLE Morning Rodeo. Good Thursday morning. It is July 23rd. Hard to believe. I say this every morning. It's hard to believe that time is flying so fast. Just about 20 minutes past the top of the 7 o'clock hour this Thursday morning. Well, Ella Langley continues to make history, folks. Choosin' Texas has officially clocked 14 weeks at number one on the Hot 100. And that's going to tie her for the all-time record for longest-running non-holiday number one song by a solo female artist. So she has now matched Mariah Carey's We Belong Together and Whitney Houston's I Will Always Love You. She currently actually has three in the top five, basically. Choosin' Texas, still at number one. Be Her peaked at number two. And it was actually only blocked from number one by her other song, Choosing Texas. And then number four, I Can't Love You Anymore. That's the duet she did with Morgan Wallen. Now, I do love this one that we just played with her and Riley Green. Number one, it's got a good message. It's kind of fun. And then it also gives me a opportunity to share a completely and totally random fact with you. Riley Green stays in great shape, but his breakfast might actually have something to do with that. He recently revealed during an interview that he starts his day with 2 4-egg omelets and 6 scrambled eggs. So for all the non-math majors out there like me who went to school in Idaho, that's a total of 14 eggs every morning. Says he also eats a lot of steak in his daily diet. That makes all the perfect sense in the world. He's going to have protein. He's going to be in good shape. He's in heck of a lot better shape than I am. And he's in a heck of a lot better shape than I am because I don't know how much beer he drinks, but I like to drink beer. And this Saturday, I'm going to be down at the annual Ryan Thompson Pint Night fundraiser at Whipsaw Brewery in Ellensburg. Now, from the time Whipsaw opens until the time they close, a portion of every beer sold is going to help honor the legacy of Kittitas County Sheriff's Deputy Ryan Thompson, who was killed in the line of duty on March 19, 2019. As his outgoing voicemail used to say, I'm either working or fishing, and proceeds from that pint night coming up on the 25th, help support the annual Cops and Bobbers event that happens every spring at Nanum Pond. There'll be live music in the evening. Local artist James Beam will be performing from 5 to 8. Grab a bite to eat from Good Mood Food. Love Josh and what he puts together there. And it's just a fun event. And it's always a great chance to get together with friends, catch up, and helping to support a tradition that continues Ryan's legacy and his love of fishing. That's the Ryan Thompson Pint Night, Saturday, July 25th at Whipsaw Brewing in Ellensburg. I'll be there. Hope to see you there as well. Coming up after the break, we've got a little bit of the Dixie Chick, and then Blackhawk's extended remix of Big Guitar right here on the KXLE Morning Rodeo.
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the Blackhawk to get your blood pumping this morning. That is their hit, Big Guitar. But it's the extended remix, which is actually really, really cool. I like that. It's a fun song to get you pumped up. Good Thursday morning, 7:35 in the morning. Henry J with you here on the KXLE Morning Rodeo. Want to remind everybody there is a power outage in Cle Elum PSE, estimating about 527 customers. We are one of them at Lookout Mountain, by the way. Without power this morning, covers the Bristol, Horlock, parts of Upper Pio Point Road, parts of Thorpe Prairie Road, little into the Tiana Way, and it looks like it cuts right along the south edge of South Cle Elum, according to their map. No estimated restoration time on that this morning. The power outage, they're indicating that it could be part of their enhanced power line settings, which help prevent wildfires. And so in these situations, when there's an outage, crews patrol the entire line to clear any hazards before safely restoring power. Restoration times may be delayed. That's what PSE is saying on their website right now. Well, we've got another Jimothy update this morning. Oh, boy. And this little raccoon has made it all the way to Google. For those who haven't been following along, Jimothy is the oddly shaped raccoon from Seattle's Ballard neighborhood who went viral because of what appears to be a rare spinal condition. And somebody thought he looked like a Jimothy and the name stuck. He's been an internet celebrity ever since. Found out people in the neighborhood who just kind of left him alone, didn't want to make him a social media star, named him Nubby when he was born. He's been hanging out there for a while. He's already gotten murals, fan art, T-shirts, stickers, and even a fan-made video game. All sorts of stuff. Now, this happened yesterday. Want to thank Chris Douglas from Upper County for pointing this out. When you Google Jimothy the raccoon, a little paw print will appear on the screen. If you click it, Jimothy waddles across your screen. The peak of internet pop culture is when Google gives you your own Easter egg. That's what they call these little things that Google does. If they give you one of those, you've made it. Though, at this point, I can't help but think that Governor Ferguson, probably trying to figure out a way whether that counts as interstate commerce, so he can slap a tax on every new click. Little Luke Bryan this morning here on the KXLE Morning Rodeo. Good morning.

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0: One of the most epic duets that I think I've ever heard. That's Murder on Music Row. George Strait and Alan Jackson there together lamenting about the death of country music, but seems to kind of be making a comeback with artists like Zach Top and a couple others. So good Thursday morning. Henry J with you this morning. Just about 10 minutes to the top of the 7 o'clock hour this morning. We are plugging along here on the Morning Rodeo. Coming up in the next hour, we got a little bit of an update on some college football news out of Pullman with the Washington State University Cougars. We'll take a look at your weather forecast. We've also got a handful of other local events to talk about. Just having a great time, even with all of the headaches this morning. So stay tuned. We'll be back here just shortly on the KXLE Morning Rodeo.
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1: NBC News Radio, I'm Michael Kastner. Tropical Storm Bertha is moving westward near the Louisiana coast as it heads toward Texas. NBC's George Solis reports the storm made its first landfall about 40 miles east of New Orleans.
2: The storm continuing to move west, it is expected to make a second landfall near Galveston, Texas today as a weaker tropical storm. Still, the concern over some rain and some localized flooding cannot be ruled out. Many so grateful that this storm was not more severe.
1: Residents along the coast can expect up to 4 inches of rain as well as possible storm surge and flooding. Wisconsin authorities are investigating an officer-involved shooting in Madison, Wisconsin yesterday that left a man dead and sparked a protest downtown last night. Madison police responded to a report of a man checking doors on parked cars in the Marquette neighborhood. When they arrived, the man fled and officers caught up with him a short time later. During the confrontation, the police chief, John Patterson, says the suspect pulled a knife on officers. An attempt to tase him failed and he was subsequently shot and killed.
3: The officer who was injured by the knife is the same officer who fired his weapon at this man. Four officers were involved in this incident. Only the one officer fired his weapon.
1: The White House will hold a briefing soon. White House Press Secretary Karoline Leavitt will speak to reporters as the war with Iran intensifies. Iran says it'll keep attacking targets in the Middle East as long as it remains under attack. Blake Sifton reports that Iranian-backed Houthis in Yemen have started attacking Saudi Arabian shipping in the Red Sea and has declared a blockade of Saudi ports.
4: Tuesday, President Trump warned that if the Houthis attempted to blockade the Red Sea, that they would be, in his words, taken care of.
1: Michael Kastner, NBC News Radio.
5: In the KXLEradio.com newsroom, I'm Eric Sharp. A fast-moving wildfire forced immediate evacuations in parts of Grant County overnight. Everyone in Beverly and Shawana were put under a Level 3 evacuation order, along with people living on Lower Crab Creek Road up to 5 miles east of State Route 243. Level 3 means go now because it may not be safe to wait. Emergency officials say more information will be released as it becomes available. More details on current conditions can be found online. Spokane County elections sent incorrect ballots to more than 5,000 voters in Arroway Heights. They say they do not include the Spokane County Library District levy. Arroway Heights was annexed into the Library District in 2023, but 6 city precincts were not updated. Also, they say 775 ballots for Precinct 6038 did not include the Spokane Transit Authority sales tax. Replacement ballots are being sent to voters along with instructions on what to do. Fire restrictions remain in place across all BLM lands in Oregon and Washington as the Pacific Northwest moves closer to peak wildfire season. AI-powered cameras are now scanning the landscape to spot smoke and alert crews sooner. Visitors are urged to check local restrictions, with fireworks, exploding targets, and incendiary devices banned on all BLM lands. Anyone responsible for starting a wildfire could face heavy fines, jail time, and the full firefighting bill. I'm Eric Sharp.
6: And a good Thursday morning. Well, it's Thursday. Let's just put it that way. We'll update you more about what's going on here after the weather forecast. Well, we are taking a look at your KXLE weather. We are getting a break from the triple-digit heat today, but it's still going to be another warm summer afternoon across Kittitas County. Ellensburg is going to reach a high near 95 today, with sunny skies and some patchy smoke possible later this afternoon. Killam will top out around 88 under mostly sunny skies. Wind will be a factor today, especially around Ellensburg. Northwest wind gusts up to 25 miles an hour. Those winds will continue tonight with gusts over 30 miles an hour possible. Tomorrow, sunny and warm again. Highs around 95 in Ellensburg, 91 in Cleellum. And temperatures will cool off for the weekend. At least that's what the National Weather Service is predicting right now. Saturday is going to bring sunshine with highs in the mid-80s around Ellensburg and high 70s to the upper county. Sunday and Monday, stay sunny with highs settling into the low 80s around Ellensburg. Upper County, you'll see upper 70s to around 80 in Clee Ellum and around Clee Ellum, Roslyn, Ronald, that whole area. Now, as a reminder, as Eric just mentioned on the news, there are burn bans in effect everywhere, folks. Nobody should be intentionally burning anything, but even the smallest spark can cause a major fire. Check your trailer wheel bearings before heading down the road. That, believe it or not, that actually causes a lot more headaches than people realize. Make sure safety chains aren't dragging and be careful with anything that could throw a spark. 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Sit down and have a visit. 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Again, use promo code KXLE at Weiniger's University in Alder or next to Gerald's on University Way in Ellensburg.

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16: Oh, good Thursday morning. Henry J. with you here on the KXLE Morning Rodeo, about 10 minutes past the top of the 8 o'clock hour. Feels like a Monday on a Thursday, I'm not going to lie. Big power outage in the Upper County this morning. PSE reporting on their website, roughly 527 customers without power. About three quarters of the way up Highway 10. Bristol, Horlick, Thorpe Prairie Road, parts of Upper Pio Point Road, looks like along the south edge of South Clallam and parts of the Tienaway Junction. No estimated restoration time. I've been checking this all morning. They're saying it's due to their more sensitive, what they call their enhanced power line settings to help prevent wildfires. It says when there is an outage, crews patrol the entire line to clear any hazards before safely restoring power. Restoration may be delayed. So if you're listening to us in the Upper County, we were so close. We were so close. We were broadcasting from Lookout as of yesterday, and then the power goes out. So anyway, it's a Monday on a Thursday. Henry J. on the KXLE Morning Rodeo. Well, there was a little bit of sports news coming out of Pullman this week.
17: Sports go sports. Athletics are number one. Participants are heroes. Go team, yeah.
16: They are Washington State University. Go Cougs. They are swapping sidelines at Giesa Field. It's always going to be Martin Stadium to me, but they are going to put the Cougar team bench on the south side of the stadium in front of the fans, and the visiting team in front of the student section. Now, the reasoning for the idea is pretty simple. Let the students make life a little more uncomfortable for the other team. It's actually how a lot of schools do it. They did that at University of Idaho. They've kind of flip-flopped that back and forth over the years as well. WSU says it's all about creating a better home field advantage. Now, if you are a longtime Cougar fan, two things. If you're a longtime Cougar fan, you might recognize the voice of the KXLE Morning Rodeo, Glenn Johnson, who was nice enough to do my imaging for me on my show here on KXLE. But you might also remember people bringing up the infamous 2002 Apple Cup when things got a little... well, let's just say spirited after the game. And there have been rumors over the years that it had something to do with the sideline setup, but WSU Athletics not confirming that, and there's really no evidence that that's why the arrangement was ever changed. But either way, no matter which side the team sits their benches on, having lived in Pullman in that area for about 15 years, I'm still confident that if they win, they will still be burning couches on College Hill after a Cougar win. Well, moving along this morning, Nitty Gritty Dirt Band, Fishing in the Dark. Can't wait for this day to be over.

0: Little George Jones on this Thursday morning. Henry J. with you here on the KXLE Morning Rodeo. About 20 minutes past the top of the 8 o'clock hour this morning. If you're listening to us on 95.3 FM, we apologize. It is just an engineering nightmare today between the power outage that's going on in the Upper County. PSE still not supplying an estimated restoration time for about 527 customers impacted by a power outage up there that kicked off at 6:20 this morning. Menashtash Ridge now watching the transmitter, also giving us issues. We apologize. We're doing our best. That's about all I can say. Anyway, if you're listening to us on the AM, we sound perfectly fine because AM technology is practically bulletproof. And yeah, Henry J. with you this morning. We're moving along this morning. Can't wait for Friday. That's about all I can say. But if you want something to do Friday or Saturday, stop by the Washington State Horse Park for the Klee Elum Roundup. It's going to be happening Friday, July 24th, Saturday, July 25th. 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See the rodeo. Stick around after for live music from Hunter Styles both nights, as well as some dancing. You can learn more at KLMRoundup.com.
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Merle Haggard, Oki from Muskogee on the KXLE Morning Rodeo. Good Thursday morning. Henry J. with you this morning, just about half past 8 o'clock. Moving towards the 9 o'clock hour. I'm ready to be done today. We had all sorts of fun. Update on the power outage, though, in the Upper County. They have shrunk the map. Looks like now 349 customers impacted, including the KXLE tower site on Lookout Mountain. Looks like it's just tied around the Bristol and Horlick area, stretching up through Highway 10, out across to the other side of I-90. But the footprint has gotten smaller. No estimated restoration time being supplied by PSE on their website for that. Hopefully they get it resolved. We can turn Lookout back on and everything's going to sound a lot better, because I don't know what's going on with Menashtash this morning, but it's given us issues as well. So this is why I love AM radio. AM radio is solid. AM radio, it's a lot of voodoo and there's a lot of it I don't understand. But man, the signal is clear. It carries. It does its thing day in, day out, and far less problems in the FM. But we're moving along this morning. I want to give a real quick update. We had helped sponsor this and promote this event back in January and February. The Kittitas County Stair Climb Team, made up of several firefighters from every fire district across Kittitas County, participated in the stair climb at the Seattle's Columbia Center in March, raising money for Blood Cancer United. They got their final report card, or their final fundraising report, and they came in number 8 worldwide for fundraising within the friends and family team category. Get this, folks. They raised $37,513.91 for Blood Cancer United. Very proud of that entire team. They're intending on doing it again in 2027. That climb will be on March 21st, 2027. They are they'll get signed up, I think, in September, and then they'll start doing their fundraising. Again, we will be right there alongside them to help raise money for that great cause. Also, watch our social media here over the next couple days into the weekend. You know, in my regular day job, most people don't want to see me. I get that. It's something I've accepted in the last 13 years of that part of my life. But now that I'm on the radio, it seems like everybody wants to hang out with me again. I don't know. But I have gotten a private invitation to a local business. I'm not going to tell you which one, but it is one that people are very excited about. It's something that's been in process for the last couple years in town. They are ready to start trickling out a little bit more information about it. I'm going to go up there this morning, get a private tour, a little bit of a sneak peek, do some stuff for our social media on KXLE Radio, and hopefully have some guests in next week to talk about the exciting things happening at this local business. Again, not going to tell you what it is. You just got to follow along. A couple random facts for your Thursday. Might as well throw them out there while we're having fun. If you have a cat, Chad, I'm talking to you about Zazzles. If she seems unusually interested in melons and certain fruits, it's because the fruit contains an amino acid that smells like meat to our feline friends. That's one random fact for a Thursday. Another one, owls cannot move their eyes. Their eyes are not actually eyeballs, but cylinders that are held in place by bones. And because of that, if you've noticed, owls move their entire head. They're able to rotate their head 270 degrees left and right and 90 degrees up and down. And then, speaking of our firefighter friends, they needed to go to Turkmenistan about 40 years ago. The country of Turkmenistan has finally extinguished its Gateway to Hell fire, which was a mysterious fire that has been burning for decades in a huge desert gas crater. Now, some people believe it formed when a Soviet drilling operation went wrong around 1971. More recent investigations have failed to determine how it started. But the guy finally got it put out. I think it's time to send Dan and Marvin from the fire marshal's office over there to go figure it out.

0: featuring the best morning host our compensation package of free coffee could attract.
1: Henry Aldridge! Oh, coming, Mother!
0: This is the KXLE Morning Rodeo.

Little David Allen Coe this morning to wrap up the morning rodeo, or at least my part of the morning rodeo. Thank you for hanging out with me this morning while I've been incredibly human. I know that some of the frustration has come through on my voice. I just want this to be fun. I want everything to work. We're getting there. Final update that I can give you this morning on the power outage in the Upper County. Looks like the map has shrunk. PSE has it down to about 349 customers impacted, mostly around the Bristol-Horlick area.

0: him about the time he rode a bull at Cowboy Cross 1 year. But he's coming in to talk to us about the Ellensburg Rodeo Hall of Fame induction banquet. That's coming up on Saturday, August 29th. It will be here before we know it, folks. That'll start at 5 p.m. at Sue Lombard Hall on the CWU campus. This year, the Hall of Fame is honoring Stephen Peebles, Sage Kimsey, and the Orcutt family as their 2026 class of Hall of Fame inductees, recognizing all of them for their contributions to the Ellensburg Rodeo and our Western way of life here in the Kittitas Valley. Looking forward to talking to John tomorrow morning about those inductees. If you want to go to the banquet, you might want to after you hear what he's going to talk about tomorrow, what we're going to talk about on a Friday. You can learn more and get your tickets for that at kxleradio.com. Also, tomorrow, today is your last day to listen for the code word of the week for this week. For the KXLE Big Ticket Giveaway, we will get our second qualifier tomorrow morning, sometime during the 7 or 8 o'clock hour. Be ready for the queue to call. You're going to need our phone number, 509-260-KXLE, 509-260-5953. If you're the ninth caller, when we give that call tomorrow, and you meet a couple qualification things, you will be entered for your chance to win the big prize package. Crown Royal kickoff party tickets, 4 tickets to every Ellensburg Rodeo performance Thursday through Monday, including 4 tickets to Saturday night's Extreme Bulls, Sweetwater Ranch Party, Clint Black, Kittitas County Fair tickets, carnival wristbands, special VIP parking for the weekend, and VIP sponsor wristbands for one of your choice of one of the Ellensburg Rodeo performances, excluding Extreme Bulls. So again, listen for the code word. And don't forget, there are bonus entry boxes at 7-Eleven and Shirtworks in Ellensburg. We're going to pick all those bonus entries up. We're picking them up, dropping them into the big box here down at the studio. We're going to start dialing on Friday, August 21st to get people qualified, get everybody down for that breakfast on August 22nd at Unity Park. No morning commentary. Just ask that you give us a little bit of grace as we sort through some of our tech issues. It's an ongoing battle, but we are doing our best. We are a small but lovable band of people who love local radio. And if you can't do it for us,
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0: Have a great Thursday, everybody. We will see you bright and early tomorrow morning right here on the KXLE Morning Rodeo.
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2: NBC News Radio, I'm Chris Caraccio.
3: Iran says it will keep attacking targets in the Middle East as long as it remains under attack. NBC's Garrett Hake reports an army spokesman made the televised comments as the Iranian-backed Houthis in Yemen have started attacking Saudi Arabian shipping in the Red Sea.
4: Iran's foreign minister on social media vowing an eye for an eye while threatening U.S. allies in the region. On Capitol Hill, the Trump administration has been pushing for more money for the war.
3: Meanwhile, Jordan and Kuwait report intercepting Iranian attacks that Tehran says are targeting U.S. forces in those countries. The U.S. also attacked Iranian targets for a 12th straight night. And President Trump says he will hold Iran responsible if Yemen's Houthi rebels launch additional attacks on ships. Trump said the rebel group has acted very professionally and smart since the U.S. concluded its military campaign against them in May of 2025, but now he's very disappointed by their involvement. Tropical Storm Bertha is heading westward near the southwestern Louisiana coast. According to the National Hurricane Center, Bertha is expected to reach the Texas coast later today. It's currently 100 miles east-northeast of Galveston and is packing winds of up to 45 miles an hour. Residents along the coast can expect up to 4 inches of rain as well as possible storm surge and flooding. Bertha is expected to dissipate late tonight or tomorrow. An investigation is underway in Wisconsin after an officer-involved shooting in Madison yesterday that left a man dead and sparked a protest downtown last night. Madison police responded to the report of a man checking doors on parked cars in the Marquette neighborhood. When they arrived, the man fled and officers caught up with him a short time later. The Odyssey is set to rule the box office once again this weekend. The Christopher Nolan epic is expected to make between $75 and $85 million in its second weekend in theaters. The film has made over $160 million domestically so far and has a global total of over $330 million. I'm Chris Caraccio, NBC News Radio.
5: In the KXLEradio.com newsroom, I'm Eric Sharp. Kittitas County is moving forward with a new taxing district aimed at building and improving major recreation facilities. The money would help fund a new Ellensburg Fieldhouse, a recreation center in Upper Kittitas County, and upgrades to the Kittitas Valley Aquatic Center. Supporters want a countywide 0.2% sales tax to raise more than $4 million a year. That tax will still need approval from voters. A new 5-member board will oversee the district and help finalize the projects. A new report claims federal agents access state driver records for civil immigration enforcement. The University of Washington Center for Human Rights released that report this week, stating 58 immigration arrests were tied to the database searches in question. Now, state officials say they're looking into ways to limit access to the database. Now, state and federal officials are at odds whether restricting the database access would hinder criminal investigations or protect Washingtonians' rights. Casino-style mobile applications are the target of a lawsuit by the Washington State Attorney General's Office. The lawsuit alleges that Playtika, Aristocrat, and companies connected to them have more than 150,000 players in Washington each month. Those players spend money to buy virtual currency that is bet on the apps. The virtual currency cannot be converted to cash. The lawsuit argues the players use virtual money bought with real money to place bets. The suit alleges the companies know the games cause financial hardship for some of their players. I'm Eric Shaw.
6: I'm Johnny Manson with your KXLE weather for the Ellensburg area. There's a 20% chance of showers early, then patchy smoke, a mix of sun and clouds today, highs at 95 degrees, wind gusts up to 25 miles an hour. Patchy smoke tonight, otherwise clear, lows 62, wind gusts up to 31. Sunny tomorrow, highs 95, wind gusts up to 18. Sunny and 86 for Saturday, 84, Sunday, Monday, and Tuesday.
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Throwback Thursday with Scotty and the Dimples, because we play the new ones too. Queen of my double-wide trailer. It's Sammy Kershaw. Brooks and Dunn, Ain't Nothing About You, coming up as well.

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We kept the good parts. We're Ellensburg's country station, 95.3 KXLE. After all.

0: Thomas Rhett. And after all, the bars are closed. Brooks and Dunn, Sammy Kershaw, before that for Throwback Thursday. NASCAR's taking us to Indy for the Brickyard 400 this weekend.
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0: Of the Sanity, that is Zach Top. Martina McBride, Rascal Flatts for Throwback Thursday. Got George Strait lined up next. Hey, keep it locked right here. We got your weather information, all right? Crazy weather across the country. We're going to keep you up to date on what's going on right now, right here, to keep you and your family safe. So make sure, if available, you can download our apps. 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

0: Chevy Silverado, Bailey Zimmerman, Low Cash, and George Strait before that. How about a straight tequila night for a straight up hangover morning? Coming up next for Throwback Thursday.
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It's Tim. I always wear my pants too tight. McGraw, Throwback Thursday. Here's John Party. Mark Chestnut coming up as well. Also early, Kenny Chesney, Pam Tillis for Throwback Thursday.

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2: 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That's why we play it. 95.3 KXLE. 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
3: I could stay awake just to hear you breathing, watch you smile while you're sleeping, while you're far away and dreaming.

0: Drunk on a plane, better than snakes, I say. Eric Church coming up next with a hell of a view. Kenny Chesney and Ella Langley, be her. Hope you're doing well today. It's Chad. Thank you for being with us all week long, all right? And hey, keep in mind, besides the great music, we've got information for you concerning weather, anything you need to know that's going to be here locally. We're going to let you know, okay? Bad weather across the country. I don't need to tell you that. We all see it on the news, right? So you keep you and your neighbors safe and know that we're going to keep you informed on anything that you need to know right here.
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0: Be her. That is Ella Langley, of course. Chow with you. NASCAR. We're heading to Indy for the Brickyard 400, all right? James Otto, Pam Till is back-to-back for Throwback Thursday coming up next.
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0: Luke Combs and Be By You from the new album. You know, Reba McEntire closes every single show. She says no matter how big or small the venue is, she always closes with one song. What do you think it is? It's her signature song, and it's coming up next for Throwback Thursday.
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0: they hope you do well today on a Throwback Thursday with Leroy Parnell lined up next in the set with Thomas Rhett and Jordan Davis. Stay safe out there. Weather's crazy, all right? So stay safe. Keep it locked right here. We'll get you the information you need.
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0: to Bat Live, Thomas Rhett, Jordan Davis, Leroy Parnell for us right there, Randy Travis, Forever and Ever, Amen, in the next set. New album just came out a couple of weeks ago from Unreleased Material, so that's awesome. And also got Zac Brown Band on the way, all right?
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0: Ride, ride, ride. George Burge, Luke Bryan, Randy Travis, Forever and Ever, Amen. New album out. Gotta check it out, okay? Zach Brown Band's gonna jump right in. My last song for Throwback Thursday in my show. Chai here. Thanks so much for spending time with us. No need to go, because I gotta go. Keep it like locked right here for plenty of free music on the way, all right? We'll talk tomorrow as we kick off our Friday. Stay safe.
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1: 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I'm Chris Caraccio.
2: President Trump will make an announcement today from the EPA headquarters regarding companies pledging to pay for the increased electricity costs of AI data centers. The goal is to reduce the burden of potentially skyrocketing electric bills for the average customer while still keeping an edge in the race to develop and expand artificial intelligence. Today's White House announcement brings companies like Duke Energy and NextEra into the plan. Stocks are way down on Wall Street. The Dow has been down over 600 points at times today. The NASDAQ has been down over 600 points, while the S&P 500 has slipped over 1%. It comes as the conflict between the U.S. and Iran continues to escalate, leading oil prices to rise. And President Trump has a warning for Iran.
3: Trump said on social media that if the Houthis shoot at Saudi Arabian ships again, that the U.S. will hold Iran responsible and inflict major military punishment on them both.
2: Jagruti Dave reports that the president took to Truth Social this morning to issue the warning, announcing that the Houthis shot at two Saudi Arabian ships in the Red Sea last night. Trump said the rebel group has acted very professionally and smart since the U.S. concluded its military campaign against them in May of last year, but now he's very disappointed by its involvement. His comments come as the U.S. marked its 12th consecutive night of attacks on Iran. Tropical storm Bertha is heading westward and will reach the Texas coast later today. It's currently 100 miles east-northeast of Galveston and is packing winds of up to 45 miles per hour. The House of Representatives has passed an over $1 trillion annual defense policy bill. The 2027 National Defense Authorization Act was passed 216 to 212, with six Democrats joining most Republicans to vote in favor. A majority of Democrats did not support the measure, with some citing their opposition to the Iran war and others expressing concerns over a provision that would expand the collaboration between the U.S. and Israeli militaries. I'm Chris Caraggio, NBC News Radio.
0: Okay, the commercials are over. 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

Well, if you missed the concert in Nashville, Alan Jackson's farewell after a 30-year career with his final concert in Nashville was taped and recorded for TV special. That is going to be on, I think, on ABC, but they have not given us the date. It'll probably be on later this fall. Looking forward to that. Here's AJ.

0: Yeah, the workday sounds best when you're cranking up the new country like that from Megan Maroney and stuff from back in the day. I got some Garth Brooks, Jody Messina ready to go. And by request for Sally, checking in, John Party, Boots Off here coming up next. After I take a quick break, find me an ice cold iced tea. I'll be right back.
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1: Now the boots off. It is John Party celebrating his 10th anniversary since the debut of his first album, what, California Sunrise. He's re-released that with some new tunes on there you haven't heard yet. Yeah, check it out. Pick that thing up if you're a big Party fan. Hang on, I got the new one from Ella Langley and Morgan Wallen up next.
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0: Ella Langley, Morgan Wallen, and I Can't Love You Anymore. Right here, right now with the Catfish hanging out on this Thursday already. What you got planned this weekend? Start making them plans. Let's see. Today, birthdays today. Daniel Radcliffe, 37. Harry Potter. Marlon Wayans, the funny man, 54. And actor Woody Harrelson, 65. And if you're having a birthday today, happy birthday to you as well.
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offered him tickets. I said, you'll see what I mean if you show up tonight. He said, I doubt you'll change my opinion. I'll be kind of busy, but hey man, I'll try. Then later on when we finished our songs about scars and cars and broken hearts, I saw him. He was standing there right next to the stage and he shouted, man.

Al Ketchum, Small Town Saturday Night, Catfish on the Workday Ride. Coming up next, the good news segment. You know, so much crazy news. We got to get some good news on. That'll be on here in just a bit. Right now, here's Billy Currington.

The songs you remember and the country that still kicks. 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

0: Brand new Kenny Chesney and Carry On. Here we go with some good news.
1: Yeah, man, that's the good stuff.
0: Time to balance out all the crazy stuff we hear about with the good news. 16-year-old in Illinois named Randy Gerlich saw a car in a ditch on his way to work earlier this month. And even though other cars were just driving by, he stopped, turned around, went back to check it out. Turns out the female driver inside was unconscious, so he called 911. Emergency crews came out, and she's going to survive. But doctors later said that if Randy had arrived just 20 minutes later, the woman likely would have not made it.
2: I wasn't sure if something actually happened or if they're just kind of accidentally went too far on the shoulder and just went in. So I turned around in town because I figured by then if it was an accident and they didn't mean to, they would have been gone by then. Called the 911, did what they told me and just went through the whole thing until they got here. Mostly just right place at the right time, and then that I actually did the right thing and not just kept going.
1: Yeah, man, that's the good stuff.
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0: football man. Don't make me turn this truck around. Jordan Davis here with the Catfish. Hey, let me throw out my email. Always wide open for you. Love to hear from you. 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If you'd like to hear something, I got Kane Brown Woman coming up. Also going to do some Alabama out on their farewell tour. Some of the greats retiring from the road and probably maybe from recording forever. That's one of them. Alabama, also Alan Jackson's done for a career. Anyway, Bama's coming up in just a bit, and we'll try to do some Alan.
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0: Kane Brown and Woman. Hey, you ready for some crazy news? I've got it.
1: It's time for Stupid News.
0: Here's a beautiful story in the Stupid News world. There's a video out of Oakland, California, with a firefighter helping out a struggling pigeon. The strange encounter took place after firefighters responded to a vehicle fire. When the fire was out, firefighters spotted a pigeon that appeared to be suffering from smoke inhalation. Why? Was it driving the car?
2: Yikes!
0: One firefighter managed to put an oxygen mask on the bird and give it some fresh air via a tank. After a minute or two of treatment, it flew off. Charged up and ready to crap on anybody that gets in its way now. That's nice. I love animals. It's not often you see a pigeon with a smoker hack, but you might if you run into this one. Well, that story, JR, is just cuckoo. Anyway, the pigeon was last seen in Jack London Square huffing whippets. Huh? All right, there's your stupid news.
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One of the greats from Toby the Big Dog. This hour, new Dan and Shay. Alabama's coming up there on their farewell tour. Go see him. If you've never seen him, here's your last chance. Right now, Hard to Love, it is Lee Bryce.

0: Oh, I knew it. According to this recent survey, the average person in America spends about $180 on impulse purchases every month. Thank you, Amazon. Which is down, though, from back in 2022, I think right after the COVID thing was like $400 a month. The number of impulse purchases per month has also decreased, which is good, with the average respondent making just 6 impulse purchases per month, down from 12 a couple of years ago. Anyway, impulse purchases. You know what I just saw an hour ago? 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

0: Now there's his newest number one, Don't Tell On Me. It is Jason Aldean out on his Big Songs About Us tour, which kicked off the other day. By the way, if you're going to be in, let's see here. Oh, Wichita, Kansas tonight. He's playing there. Are you going to be there later, or are you there now? Anyway, that's that. Coming up, Zach Top down playing a rodeo in Montana or Wyoming. Where is it? Anyway, Colin Ray coming up. Also some Kenny.
1: Oh, yeah. George Strait, Garth Brooks, Brooks and Dunn, or Ellensburg's Country Station, 95.3 KXLE.

0: 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An AI
1: man,
0: alert.
1: I don't know. I don't know, guys. I don't know. This AI, artificial intelligence, robots, robot bots, and, you know, it could take our jobs, could be useful maybe to mow our lawns or do other things that we don't want to do, but I don't know, artificial intelligence. Have you heard about the new AI girlfriend thing that they're working on? Guys that are single looking for a girl, they may give up on the real thing and go with a robot. I can see where this is going.
2: We now take you to the artificial intelligence girlfriend relationship now in progress.
3: If I malfunction tomorrow, would you replace me right away or would you wait a respectful amount of time?
1: Oh, man.
3: I noticed you spent 43 minutes on TikTok yesterday.
1: Oh, nagging.
3: Do you even want this relationship to work? And who is Alexa?
1: Uh-oh.
3: You said her name 3 times last week.
1: Are you kidding me?
3: Is she smarter than me?
2: Girlfriend bots, they're not just taking your job anymore.
3: You really turn me on. And you can really turn me off.
1: Well, with all that nagging going on, I'm going to show you the door.
0: Oh, my. An AI alert. An AI alert.
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Morgan Wallen here with the fish, just kind of, you know, floundering along, having a good time with you. Shaboozy Jelly Roll coming up. Rascal Flatts in a few. Right now, let's do some Leanne Womack.

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0: I say amen to that. Amen to Shaboozy and Jennerell hooking it up for us. All right, we got Bailey Zimmerman coming up. Riley Green's brand new one, Montgomery Gentry. Man, don't you just love the country? The country is the best. Shh. For those that only rock, they're missing out, right? Come on over and do a little country with us.
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0: of course, more studies, more surveys. Well, here's a study for you, revealing that the ideal amount of time to spend on different activities to have a great day. This is based on the information from the American Time Use Survey. Who knew, right? According to science, to plan a great day, you have to include quality time with your family. Unless they're crazy, socialize with friends, right? Yeah. Be active. Go out for a walk. Go out to eat. Step away from the screens, the computer screens and the phone. Hey, what about ice cream? What about beer? All right. Yeah. Ice cream for lunch, beer for dinner. All right. I'll add that to the list.
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0: Oh, I knew it. According to this recent survey, the average person in America spends about $180 on impulse purchases every month. Thank you, Amazon. Which is down, though, from back in 2022. I think right after the COVID thing was like $400 a month. The number of impulse purchases per month has also decreased, which is good, with the average respondent making just 6 impulse purchases per month, down from 12 a couple of years ago. Anyway, impulse purchases. You know what I just saw an hour ago? And I don't know. I'm fighting the urge. I saw an inflatable dinosaur. It would look good in my front yard. No?
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Great George Strait as we fly right along with a catfish. This is how it sounds best on your workday if it's still rolling or whatever you got going on. Luke Combs coming up, Paul Overstreet, Kenny Chesney. And speaking of Kenny, let's do this one.

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0: stupid news.
1: Here's a beautiful story in the stupid news world. There's a video out of Oakland, California, with a firefighter helping out a struggling pigeon. The strange encounter took place after firefighters responded to a vehicle fire. When the fire was out, firefighters spotted a pigeon that appeared to be suffering from smoke inhalation. Why? Was it driving the car?
2: Yikes!
1: One firefighter managed to put an oxygen mask on the bird and give it some fresh air via a tank. After a minute or two of treatment, it flew off. Charged up and ready to crap on anybody that gets in its way now. That's nice. I love animals. It's not often you see a pigeon with a smoker hack, but you might if you run into this one. Well, that story, JR, is just cuckoo. Anyway, the pigeon was last seen in Jack London Square huffing whippets. Huh? All right, there's your stupid news.
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0: Morgan Wallen, I Got Better. Catfish playing the great country like Corey Kent, Co. Wetzel here in just a bit as we get ready to dive into Friday tomorrow. Start making them weekend plans. I'm always looking for an excuse to throw a party on the weekend. Let me think. Let me look here. If there's anything that I can get around. National Day of the Cowboy, Saturday. Okay, there might be something there. Sunday, National Bagel Fest. Okay. It is also National Coffee Milkshake Day. All right, that's not as easy as, you know, National Pizza and Beer Day, but I'm going to work on that. I'm going to work on it.
1: Okay, the commercials are over. 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

0: Cole Wetzel, Corey Kent, right here with the Catfish. It's time for some good news. You ready?
1: Yeah, man, that's the good stuff.
0: Time to balance out all the crazy stuff we hear about with the good news. 16-year-old in Illinois named Randy Gerlich saw a car in a ditch on his way to work earlier this month. And even though other cars were just driving by, he stopped, turned around, went back to check it out. Turns out the female driver inside was unconscious, so he called 911. Emergency crews came out, and she's going to survive. But doctors later said that if Randy had arrived just 20 minutes later, the woman likely would have not made it.
2: I wasn't sure if something actually happened or if they just kind of accidentally went too far on the shoulder and just went in. So I turned around in town because I figured by then if it was an accident and they didn't mean to, they would have been gone by then. Called the 911, did what they told me and just went through the whole thing until they got here. Mostly just right place at the right time, and then that I actually did the right thing and not just kept going.
1: Yeah, man, that's the good stuff.
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1: NBC News Radio, I'm Scott Carr. President Trump says he'll decide soon on whether to launch a massive attack against Iran. Trump tells Axios the strikes would be bigger than the ones conducted during Operation Epic Fury, suggesting the Iranians haven't received enough pain yet. This as the U.S. and Iran have renewed attacks against one another, and with Iran once again targeting cargo ships in the Strait of Hormuz, bringing traffic to a standstill. That's brought another rise in oil prices and a spike in U.S. gas prices. Today, a community in Queens gathered to remember Sergeant Angel Rampersad, one of four American soldiers recently killed in the war.
2: Rampersad's mother remembering her 28-year-old daughter in their Ozone Park neighborhood as someone who loved her country.
3: She fought for this country and she died for this country. And I am a mother that is highly proud of her.
2: She was joined by other family members, friends, neighbors, and Queensborough President Donovan Richards, who said Angel will forever be a hero in Ozone Park. He says the block Rampersad lived on with her family will be renamed in her honor. A community vigil is planned for Monday. In New York, I'm Jonathan O'Halloran.
1: A member of Vice President Vance's security details is being investigated by the Secret Service after being suspected of leaking information to the media. They confirmed the inquiry to CNN but haven't commented on specifics. A Secret Service statement says the suspected agent's been put on administrative leave. The Secret Service is conducting its own internal affairs investigation, and it's not clear if any possible administrative punishment or criminal charges might be forthcoming. Tropical storm Bertha's moving inland over eastern Texas now. The National Hurricane Center says Bertha's spreading heavy rains along parts of the Texas coast, packing winds of up to 40 miles an hour. That storm's expected to continue to move westward and lose strength as it moves through Texas. Scott Carr, NBC News Radio.
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